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0: 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Well, my mama told me there'll be days like this. Well, my mama told me there'll be days like this.
1: Levanta tu taza de café y escucha Fórmula Acústica. Música sin filtros.

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And when you're out there without care, I was out of touch. But it wasn't because I didn't know enough.